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It's that rhythm of the night. 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
1: We're JJ Fad and we're here to rock. Rhymes like ours could never be stopped. C is three of us and I know we're fresh. 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C, the J is for just, the other for jamming. The F is for fresh, A-N-D, deaf. 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Baby D.

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That's going to do it for yours. Really, I'm Naughty Roddy. I'm out the door. Your neighbor Gabe coming up next. Slow jamming now. Here's Luther. Okay, bye.

97.9. I'm your neighbor Dave, bobbing and sliding into the studio. It's Thursday, one day, one evening away from the weekend. We are there. Even though it's not the first of the month, direct deposit just hit. 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

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Miss Jackson, if you know her like that. Janet Jackson, if you don't. I mean, neighbor Gabe, hey, it's a Thursday.

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Find me across socials. I am there. We got a Mega Music Marathon, but I can't handle it. I can't get all these songs on without your help. At Neighbor Gabe across socials. I'm right, Jade. Don't walk away. I might throw in some Beastie Boys in a few. I got

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2: 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It doesn't seem to me like it's enough. 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It's just not enough.

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the Valley's Old School Mega 97.9. Don't walk away from it because tomorrow, May 15th, yes, it's National Chocolate Chip Day. Bring flowers to somebody day is tomorrow. It's also National Pizza Party Day. Oh, I could do that. National Endangered Species Day. It's also Malcolm X Day, Peace Officers Memorial Day, NASCAR Day, National Bike to Work Day, and Walk to School Day as well, too.

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I am your neighbor Gabe. We're having a great time just playing all your jams. Human Nature, Michael Jackson, the King of Pop. And to the Queen, Barbados in the house. Rihanna, Umbrella.

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Some confection on the Valley's Old School Mega 97.9 Bay Area Legends. Your neighbor Gabe just vibing with you on a Thursday. Pre-gaming for the weekend because you know it's going to be a good one. Good temperatures, good vibe, good times with the familia. Great. You know. It's all for real. On the way, Mary Jane Girls got that locked in for the Mega Music Marathon. Mario, Let Me Love You. Bobby Brown. Which one am I going to do from Bobby? I don't know. We'll find out in a few. Stick around. The Valley's Old School. It's Mega 97.9 Exposé. Tell

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The Valley's old school. It's Mega 97.9. What are you going to do when I play some Mary Jane Girls? And we keep the Mega Music Marathon moving. Bobby Brown on the way. I said which one? No, I didn't tell you which one, right? Yeah, we'll go keep it a secret. Bobby on the way. Mario and Best of Me, The Emotions, to close out the Mega Music Marathon. Hang out with us. It's Mega 97.9.

Brown, don't be cruel. The Valley's old school. It's Mega 97.9. I am your neighbor, Gabe, and I got this jam right now that I want to play. It reminds me of a girl I used to date back in the days. I remember I dedicated this song to her, and she's like, don't say my name on the radio. My boyfriend might be hearing.

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1: 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Whitney, Elijah Cheetah Brown, some Prince, all coming up before the Mega Mix at 9 with Justin Mixaholic. It is the Valley's Old School. 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

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We're getting ready for this Mega Mix at 9 with Justin Mixaholic. Stick around. It's going to be a good one. Pinky swear to that. I don't pinky swear to a lot of things, but I'm going to pick this one. This is a good one. Hang out with us. 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

0: 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Good
1: the
0: morning.
1: Fugees. It's,
0: yeah, Fugees. The Fugees.
1: Yeah.
2: Right,
0: killing
2: yeah.
0: me softly. 6:21. Good morning, Jeff, Nadia, and Squidney on a Friday. We roll into Hollywood, Squid. What's going on?
2: Well, the World Cup is being held in the U.S. this summer, and for the first time ever, there's going to be a halftime show during the World Cup finale.
1: It's still happening?
2: Yes, it's still happening, and we're getting a Super Bowl-style halftime show featuring Madonna,
1: really?
2: Shakira, and BTS, which is a massively popular K-pop group.
0: Yeah, BTS out of South Korea.
2: Yes.
1: Oh, really?
2: Very
1: you know who they are, Jeff?
2: Oh, my gosh. They
0: we
2: are
0: play them
2: huge.
0: On, well, yeah, oh, down, no, down the gotcha. Hallway. Yeah,
2: yes. Our sister station, Y101. But this show was curated by Chris Martin from Coldplay. Okay. And he made the announcement with the help of the Muppets, Elmo, and Cookie Monster earlier this week, which is kind of strange because nothing says soccer like Muppets and Miss Piggy. the clip is on YouTube and Coldplay's Instagram if you want to check it out. But the game is set for July 19th at MetLife Stadium in New Jersey.
1: Joy-Z.
2: Yep. Shakira also teamed up with Burna Boy.
1: Shakira.
2: For the World Cup anthem this year, Die Die. This is her second time doing the official anthem for the World Cup. Her song, Waka Waka, not to be confused with
1: Waka Waka,
2: Waka Waka Waka like Pac-Man, was the official anthem back in 2010. So this is her second time around. She's going to be one of the performers. I'm really excited to see Madonna on the stage.
1: Yeah.
2: Obviously, BTS,
1: I am
2: too,
1: now.
2: Really, really popular. So we can look forward to that in July. World Cup final coming to the U.S. And that is the Hollywood Dish, sponsored by Table Mountain Casino Resort. Just 25 minutes north of Fresno on Friant.
0: Thank you, Squid. 6:23 now, and we take another look at traffic with Greg Lane.
3: Good morning. In Porterville right now, Road 208, just north of Avenue 144. Non-injury accident. Couple of vehicles involved, but they are on the right-hand shoulder of the road, and they are not blocking traffic, so things are good there, and it should be cleared very, very soon. 99 and 41, looking good in both directions this morning. No delays there. And 180 and 168, ditto up to the speed.
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11: You know, it's interesting. For such a long time, I think people thought about diseases as something that mostly happened later in life. Just in recent years, however, we as a society have really begun to think about preventing certain ailments much, much earlier. Case in point, new study out of Northwestern University School of Medicine found the mid-30s are a major turning point for men's heart health. For women, about a decade later. But for the men, this is the time when you really need to be thinking about your heart health seriously. At a bare minimum, Start seeing a primary care doctor once a year just to get your blood pressure and cholesterol checked. You can also look up and then do your best to follow what is known as the American Heart Association's Life's Essential Eight. These are things everyone can do to decrease their risk of heart disease. I'm Dr. Sanjay Gupta, helping you live a better life.
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1: With Nani Roddy, I'm going to take you back in the day on May 15th. Oh, it's payday.
2: Oh, yes, it is. I did get paid this morning.
1: Okay.
2: Money, money, money. Yeah.
1: 86 years ago, Squid, 1940. Nylon stockings went on sale for the first time in the U.S.
2: With that iconic line down, the seam down the back.
1: ¿Cómo se llama? Legs in the egg.
2: Legs. Right? Yes. Yes. I remember those.
1: Oh, man.
2: Those were still around when I was a kid.
1: Yes. 33 years ago, 1993, the stunning Jane Seymour married the below average looking James Keach. Divorced in 2015. I did not know that. Mm-hmm. 28 years ago, 1998, Sonny and Cher received the star on the Hollywood Walk of Fame. I watched that series all the time, the Sonny and Cher Comedy Hour.
0: Oh, yeah.
1: You remember that, right?
0: I got you, babe.
1: Yeah. It was funny. Then they bring Chaz on the... Mm-hmm.
0: Chastity.
1: At the end.
0: It was Chastity back in the
1: back
0: day.
1: In the day. Yeah. At the end of the show, they brought her. She was just a baby.
2: Yeah.
1: They would sing that. Yeah. 23 years ago in 2003, the second movie, Squid, this is for you, in the Matrix trilogy, The Matrix Reloaded.
2: Oh, yes. Yeah. Lots of
1: was released.
2: Backflips. Well, not backflips.
1: How was it?
2: I've never seen it.
1: I seen the first one.
2: I've seen the first one, and then I haven't seen any of the other Matrix movies.
0: Yeah. Revolutions and all that. Yeah, I've seen them all.
2: Very popular.
0: The first one's the best.
2: Yeah.
1: Okay. Yes. Yeah. Well, it was good. Yeah. 16 years ago, finally, 2010, Jessica Watson became the youngest person to sail nonstop around the world without assistance.
2: Very cool.
1: At the
2: solo.
1: Age of 16.
0: Well, you did that during your vacation.
2: Yes,
0: right?
2: You were doing that for 10 days.
0: Yes,
1: yeah. I did it. No, I did it. It's a record with me.
0: Yes,
2: right,
0: so.
2: Right.
1: And that was Naughty Roddy's
3: This Day in History.
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9: A better life with Dr. Sanjay Gupta.
10: For years, scientists have been studying the association between depression and dementia. As you might expect, the relationship is complicated. But there's this new study out of the UK which found it's not just broad strokes. There are six symptoms of depression that are especially correlated with dementia risk years later. Number one, losing confidence in yourself. Two, not being able to face up to your problems. Three, not feeling warmth or affection from other people. Four, feeling nervous and anxious all the time. Five, not being satisfied with the way tasks are carried out. And finally, six, difficulty concentrating. What we could be seeing here is the impact of people becoming less social, or that certain changes in the brain lead to both depression and dementia. But dementia takes longer to manifest. If you notice these symptoms, talk to your doctor about it. I'm Dr. Sanjay Gupta, helping you live a better life.
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9. Good morning. It's now 3 minutes away from 7. Jeff Nottingham and Squidney on a Friday morning. All right. We are set to go. It's going to be great weather this weekend, too, in the Valley. Here's Janet Jackson on Mega 97.9.

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0: Delegation with Oh Honey on Mega 97.9, the Valley's Old School at 7:21. 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Jeff Naughty and Squidney.
1: Hey, hey, hey.
0: Don't forget that weekend update coming up in a few minutes. I'm going to give you a horse race pick, of course. Ooh. That's on the way for the Preakness tomorrow. Oh, boy.
2: Yeah.
0: Oh,
2: boy. Pretty horses running in a circle.
0: Yeah, that's what it is. I guess that's how to describe it, right?
2: Kind of.
0: Okay, at 7:21, Squid, we got some birthdays.
2: Yes, and if you celebrate your big day today, May 15th,
3: happy birthday!
2: You share the day with celebs like Andy Murray. He is 39 today.
0: Tennis player.
2: Yes, tennis stud. He became the first Briton to win a Grand Slam title in more than 40 years when he won the U.S. Open back in 2012.
0: That's right.
2: He also beat Roger Federer for the Olympic gold medal in London that very same year. 2012 was a big year for him.
0: That's right.
2: Jamie Lynn Sigler is 45 today. Meadow soprano on The Sopranos. She also played herself on Entourage, where she dated Turtle and then spent a year actually dating the actor who played Turtle in real life, Jerry Ferreira.
0: Right.
2: David Krumholtz is 48 today. Bernard the Elf in the Santa Claus movies. He was a physicist working on the Manhattan Project in Oppenheimer. Came out a couple years ago, and he's Goldstein in the Harold and Kumar movies. One of their college buddies. Dan Patrick is the big 7-0 today. Yep.
1: ESPN.
2: That's right.
1: Great sportscaster.
2: He's now on NBC Sports, but it was his radio show back in the day where a lot of the Charlie Sheen insanity was first unleashed. Yep. Is that where we got Tiger Blood from? I'm pretty sure. Chaz Palminteri.
1: Palminteri.
2: There we go. Is 74 today.
1: Bronx Tale, baby.
2: Yes, yes. He's also a detective. Is it Kujan in the Usual Suspects? He's in that as well. And he's De Niro's mob rival in Analyze This.
0: All right.
2: Last but not least, Nicholas Hammond is 76 today. Friedrich von Trapp in The Sound of Music. He was the oldest boy in the family. He grew up to play the first live-action Spider-Man in the 70s. You guys remember that?
0: I do remember that.
2: The Amazing Spider-Man was
1: a cartoon, I remember.
2: Okay, this was a TV series back in the day. And then, obviously, Tobey Maguire was the first movie Spider-Man. And then we got Andrew Garfield and now Tom Holland. And that is The Hollywood Dish, sponsored by Table Mountain Casino Resort. Just 25 minutes north of Fresno on Friday.
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4: Good morning. Southbound 41 at the Visadero. There is trash cans that have been dropped in the number 2 lane, and vehicles have slowed down in the area. Bullet and Highland, there's some debris in the roadway causing some issues there. 99 is looking very good in both directions right now. There is no real delays. 180 between 168 and 41, moving along.
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8: For years, scientists have been studying the association between depression and dementia. As you might expect, the relationship is complicated. But there's this new study out of the UK which found it's not just broad strokes. There are six symptoms of depression that are especially correlated with dementia risk years later. Number one, losing confidence in yourself. Two, not being able to face up to your problems. Three, not feeling warmth or affection from other people. Four, feeling nervous and anxious all the time. Five, not being satisfied with the way tasks are carried out. And finally, six, difficulty concentrating. What we could be seeing here is the impact of people becoming less social, or that certain changes in the brain lead to both depression and dementia. But dementia takes longer to manifest. If you notice these symptoms, talk to your doctor about it. I'm Dr. Sanjay Gupta, helping you live a better life.
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0: Valley's old school Mega 97.9 feels good. 91 will be the high this afternoon, but check it out for the weekend. About 83 tomorrow, yeah, as well as Sunday. It's going to be a great weekend. And speaking of which, we will have your weekend update coming up in a couple of minutes.
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0: Melly's old school Mega 97.9. Good morning, my boo. Boo, it's not Halloween. Wait, boo. Okay, Ghost Town DJs. 7:37. It is going to be a great weekend weather-wise.
1: Yes.
0: Right here in the valley, and we got baseball, all kinds of stuff going
1: yes,
0: on. Squid.
1: The Grizzlies are back in town. They were away last weekend, but they are playing against the Visalia Rawhides this weekend.
0: Oh, rival. Yeah, that's a rivalry.
1: Yes. And tonight's Star Wars night, so that's going to be some fun. They've also got Friday night fireworks. And don't forget, we've got a sweet deal at 9 where you can get a family 4-pack of tickets.
2: Ooh, ooh. Yeah. That's a great deal.
1: We're going to have some great weather for baseball this weekend. And there's an afternoon game on Sunday, which is going to be nice.
0: Cool. Yeah.
1: But besides,
0: I think I'm going to go to that one.
1: Yeah, I need to check out an afternoon game on Sundays. Mm-hmm. But besides baseball, monster trucks are at the Big Fresno Fairgrounds all weekend.
2: Ooh.
1: Hot Wheels monster trucks, to be specific. Cool. And these ones glow in the dark. It's the Glow and Fire Tour, and it's the first time we've ever had an outdoor show for some monster trucks.
2: I like those ones.
1: Yeah, there's a show at 7:30 tonight, two more tomorrow, and then one on Sunday. You can grab your tickets at Ticketmaster.com or Events Chaser online.
2: Cool.
1: And we've also got a classic car show in Old Town Clovis this weekend.
2: Hey, Jeff.
1: Yeah, this is going on all weekend long. It is the 6th annual Old Town Motorama. Now, this is put on by the Hot Rod Coalition. All the pretty classic cars are going to be on display.
0: And all the muscle cars.
1: Yeah, all the cherry cars. The pre-party is tonight at Crow and Wolf Brewery in Clovis. Fresno Street Eats is going to be out there this whole weekend with all the best food trucks. And then Sunday. They've got garage and shop tours in Old Town Clovis. And I can't forget the Fresno State graduations are this weekend.
0: Yeah,
1: they
0: get
1: going at like 8 o'clock this morning. They go all day long today and tomorrow as well.
0: Traffic advisory in that area.
2: Exactly. On Shaw. Be aware of that.
0: I would stay away. If you're not going to the graduation, then just stay away.
2: Okay, in sports, we have the NBA playoffs continuing all weekend long. Pistons at Cavaliers. The Cavs lead 3-2 so far. Spurs at Timberwolves today, later on this afternoon. They lead 3-2, the Spurs do. And then, Major League Baseball weekend, UFC Fight Night tomorrow, Paramount Plus, starts at 2 o'clock tomorrow afternoon. And then the Preakness Stakes. Let's talk about that.
0: This is interesting.
2: You have your pick.
0: We have like 15 horses in the field. There's only like a couple of them that ran it in the Derby. All the rest of them dropped out.
1: Interesting.
0: Even the winner of the Derby is not running in the Preakness.
2: So these are fill-ins.
0: Yeah. Kind of, I guess. I don't know.
2: They say, hey,
0: but
2: horse,
0: normally
2: you want
0: it's
2: a race?
0: Triple crown thing. I would think the winner should have come back. Or Renegade, who came in second, very, by a neck. I mean, those horses aren't even going to be in there. But there is a couple of horses, including number 12, Incredibolt. So that horse
2: has. The Incredibles?
0: The Incredibles. That horse has Kentucky Derby experience from 2 weeks ago.
2: Yes.
0: Number 12, Incredibolt. He's 5-1, so you make a little money on him, okay? And the Preakness tomorrow, and that runs about 3 o'clock tomorrow, okay?
2: So he has no competition, in other words.
0: You have less competition.
2: Okay, and that is what's happening this weekend.
0: All right, 7:41, Mega Morning Show, as we take another look at traffic with Greg Lane.
3: Well, good morning. You know, freeways aren't looking too bad right now. Southbound 41 near Bullard, traffic is starting to get busy. But northbound 41 is very, very light, so that's kind of good. 99 at Shields, we're looking at the cameras there, and traffic is starting to get a little bit busier, but it's still not stop and go, so that's a good thing. And 180 between 168 and 41 is looking good as well. Westbound 180 at Peach at the off-ramp, there is a crash being reported there. We don't have a lot of details, but it's on the Peach Avenue.
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0: The Valley's Old School, Mega 97.9, 8 minutes after 8. Good morning, Jeff, Naughty, Squidney.
1: Hey.
2: Hello there.
0: Boy, happy Friday.
2: Yeah.
0: We're looking at really nice weather. 91 today, and then 83 for the high tomorrow.
1: Nice.
0: So enjoy the weekend. Squid, what's going on?
1: I got some K-Loco news for your Friday.
0: I like that. I like it.
1: Now, this should be really like a Hey Tupid story, but technically he's not a dumb criminal.
2: All
1: right. So a man online just said he was finally able to recover about $400,000 in Bitcoin after being locked out of his crypto wallet for over a decade.
2: Really?
0: 10
1: years?
0: Really? Wow.
1: It was more like 11 years. But the reason he forgot his password, he was high in college when he decided to change it.
2: Oh.
1: Sir, it is not the time to change your banking password when you are stony baloney. You are going to forget it. I know it. I know
2: stony
1: it.
2: Stony baloney.
1: Yeah. For nearly 11 years since, he has been trying nonstop combinations to get back into his account.
2: Yeah.
1: $400,000 is a whole lot of money, man.
0: Yeah.
1: Are
0: you kidding? Were
1: finally.
0: You
1: yes, didn't it? Seriously. Finally,
2: didn't
1: though.
2: It just go all the way down or something?
1: Something like that. Yeah. But he says he's got a net worth of $400,000, so.
2: Hmm.
1: Anyways, after years of failed guesses, he turned to Anthropic's AI bot, Claude, for help.
2: Hey, Claude.
1: Yes, and it was Claude that cracked the case. Mm. Who knew you could use AI to hack into your own bank account?
2: Oh, wow.
1: All he had to do was upload old files from his college computer, and it found an earlier wallet file from before the password change, and that helped him finally unlock his account.
0: Okay.
1: And yes, he did reveal his password. I can't say most of it on the air, but it started with an LOL 420 and then ended with an inappropriate lyric from N.W.A.
0: Okay. All right. LOL 420.
1: We yes, know, yeah, yes.
0: The,
1: I feel
0: the
1: like there might have been a
0: 69
1: in there
0: okay.
1: somewhere.
0: Yeah.
1: Dumb college guy, but he's got his money now, so that's good,
0: wow.
1: I guess.
0: What's he going to do with it?
1: That's a good question. I might have to ask him.
2: Invest in more
1: something like that.
2: Bitcoin, yeah.
1: I don't know, this might have scared him straight. I don't know.
0: Yeah. Maybe. Okay.
1: I hope so.
0: That's right. 10 minutes after 8 o'clock as we take another look at traffic with Greg Lane.
3: Good morning. Right now we're looking at some really good freeway traffic on 41. And we're looking at the camera at Bullard and things are looking really good. Northbound 41 is doing it really well. 99 is the same situation. We got light traffic there. 180 is starting to back up a little bit heading into North.
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11: If you're someone who isn't super active, just thinking about the amount of exercise you're supposed to get every week can feel daunting. 75 minutes of vigorous exercise, 150 minutes of moderate intensity exercise. It's a lot. But I have some good news for you in the form of a recent study out of Norway. Researchers found that for most sedentary people, getting just 5 more minutes of meaningful movement a day had a statistically significant impact on their expected lifespan. So did reducing the amount of time they sat every day by just 30 minutes. That's not to say that this bare minimum is what you should aspire to, but I think it's a good reminder that doing something is always better than doing nothing. The point is, just get started. Work just a little bit more movement into your daily routine, and don't even think of it as exercise. I'm Dr. Sanjay Gupta, helping you live a better life.
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1: Hello there.
2: Hi.
1: Oh, yeah.
0: Right. What are you doing there?
2: Nothing. Sleepy.
0: Yeah. Oh. Thank you.
1: Would you?
0: Anyway, we got a high of 91 this afternoon, cooling down 83. Perfect grilling weather this weekend. Perfect baseball weather for the Grizzlies. Okay, Squidney, let's go to Hollywood, see what's going on.
2: All right, weird things keep happening at Chris Brown's house. First, there was that lady that tried to break in, and now a man was arrested on Wednesday.
0: Is he a tour with Usher?
2: Yes.
0: Did he start that tour yet?
2: Yes, I believe so, but on Wednesday...
1: He's trying to run it.
2: Some guy, run away from all the problems at his house. But on Wednesday, some guy tried to light his house on fire.
1: Oh, man.
2: Yeah, what is going on? That's what I want to know. But here's the story. Wednesday, this guy first tried to get into Chris Brown's property through the front gate.
1: Mm-hmm.
2: That didn't work. So homie hopped the fence and then tried to light the side of the house on fire.
1: Wow.
2: Kind of crazy. Yeah. The person who called the police said this guy has been a problem for a while. He was known to security. Chris Brown wasn't home at the time, thankfully, but cops eventually...
0: Is this guy a groupie or something? Yeah.
2: I would think so. A fan or someone kind of off their rocker. Disgruntled. Yes, yeah. Something's going on in their brain, and they said, I want to commit arson today. Cops eventually showed up. The guy was arrested for trespassing. No word on if he's getting an arson charge, but... Seems a lot of folks want to get onto the Chris Brown property. They want to go on that R&B tour with him.
0: Yeah, that could be with Usher.
2: Yes, exactly. But before we leave Hollywood, I got one more story. Got to mention Clarence Carter passed away yesterday.
0: Oh, really?
2: I know. Blind soul superstar that gave us hits like Patches, Slip Away, and Strokin'. That's a good one.
0: Great song.
2: Yeah. He was 90 years old. Nice long life. But he passed away yesterday. So rest in peace, Clarence Carter.
1: Man.
2: I know. Too bad. And that is the Hollywood Dish, sponsored by Table Mountain Casino Resort. Just 25 minutes north of Fresno on Friday.
0: Thank you, Squidney. 8:25 on the Mega Morning Show, and we take another look at traffic with Greg Lane.
3: Well, good morning. Things are still moving along. Madera right now, Avenue 21 at Road 27. There is a crash. Rocky Hill Road, North Spruce, a hit-and-run non-injury accident working there. Freeways are moving along just fine. Things are rather light on 41. Now, we do have some backup on southbound 41 in Madera at Avenue 12, but the rest of 99, as you continue to either be on northbound or southbound 41, looks really, really good. And 99 got heavy traffic heading towards the one.
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1: Yep.
0: Force MDs will give you a little tender love.
2: I mean, I'll get burned.
0: Cameron's on the way, and Sheila E., plus the Jets.
3: Oh, nice.
0: Are we going to talk about the sweet deal?
3: Yes, our summer sweet deals. We've got two of them going
0: live. Two summer sweet deals.
3: In about 20-something minutes or so, but
0: 22 minutes and 8 seconds.
3: There, thank you for that. Fresno Grizzly sweet deal. It's a family 4-pack of tickets plus dinner and merch. And we've also got Deucey's and the Pines that you can either use on lodging or dining.
0: $50 will give you 100,
3: right? That's right, yes.
0: And then the other one is, how much is that one?
3: It is a family 4-pack of tickets. It is a $200 value for just $100.
0: Yeah. That's got all kinds of cool stuff.
3: Yes, it's a family 4-pack of tickets, dinner and merch. So for that.
2: Hot dogs and drinks. And,
3: chips, soda, all that good stuff. They'll feed
0: you. It's got you covered.
3: Yep.
0: You'll walk in there and don't have to spend any money.
3: Exactly. Really, so. Exactly. You get to see some baseball.
0: Yeah. Get all the details at mega979.com. Click on the sweet deal tab and you are in. These will sell out quick. So at 9 o'clock, be sure and do that. Okay. Make a mental note of that or write it down. Put a rubber band on your finger.
2: All right, buddy. That's enough.
0: All right. It's 8:39. Let's take one more look at traffic with Greg Lane.
4: Good morning. Right now on southbound 41 at Avenue 12 in Madera, things are still a little backed up, but a lot better than they were. And as you head in to 41, things are looking good on northbound and southbound 41. There's a little delay at 180, but that is only affecting northbound 41. Other than that,
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11: Across the country right now, at this very moment, there are probably arguments taking place about who's doing more of the housework, the homework, the shuttling of kids from this activity to that. It's true. By and large, women do more of this than men, but doesn't have to be that way. And if you and your spouse can level that playing field, it's going to make both of you and your kids happier. Psychologist Yelena Kecmanovich says this might be how you get there. As hard as it might be at first, try to think of your partner like a teammate, not an adversary. Learn how to do some of the chores your partner does to get a better understanding of how much effort something takes. And finally, take the time to acknowledge what the other person is doing. And every now and then, even express your appreciation. That'll go a long way. I'm Dr. Sanjay Gupta, helping you live a better life.
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little red Corvette. That is Prince inside this Mega Music Marathon extended workday kickoff. We made it to Friday. Hooray. It's going to be a really nice day. Lots of sunshine going for a high of 91. Tell me, when does summer start? I feel like it's already here.

0: lady. It's Squidney, and I'm checking in for your Friday morning. We made it to the weekend, almost. Just get through today. A really nice day ahead of us, though. Lots of sunshine, not as windy as yesterday. Going for a high of 91, and we're cooling down even more into the weekend. It's supposed to be like mid-80s, mid to low 80s, depending on the weather app that you look at, but should be a great weekend, and I got some music for you in just a few minutes. TLC's up next, Kool & the Gang, and some Malo, Suavecito. They put on a great show at Cinco de Mega a couple weeks back. That's up next, Mega Music Sweep for your workday coming up.
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7: If you're someone who isn't super active, just thinking about the amount of exercise you're supposed to get every week can feel daunting. 75 minutes of vigorous exercise, 150 minutes of moderate intensity exercise. It's a lot. But I have some good news for you in the form of a recent study out of Norway. Researchers found that for most sedentary people, getting just 5 more minutes of meaningful movement a day had a statistically significant impact on their expected lifespan. So did reducing the amount of time they sat every day by just 30 minutes. That's not to say that this bare minimum is what you should aspire to, but I think it's a good reminder that doing something is always better than doing nothing. The point is, just get started. Work just a little bit more movement into your daily routine, and don't even think of it as exercise. I'm Dr. Sanjay Gupta, helping you live a better life.
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scrubs around here. That is TLC kicking off this Mega Music Sweep Friday morning. We finally made it almost to the weekend. Just get through today. Lots and lots of coffee, right? Enjoy your Friday. Here's Kool & the Gang, gonna celebrate.

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Yeah, it's the Valley's Old School Mega 97.9. It's the 15th. That means we got payday, right? Yes. Be excited. 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

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One of my favorites from PM Dawn. And I tell you, man, over and over again, you got to listen to a PM Dawn album. Really good stuff, man. 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

Should be excited. It's Friday. The weekend is here. We all got paid, right? It's the 15th. Yeah, just go ahead and get up and... 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

Sea Valley's Old School Mega 97.9 coming up in a bit. That mix I like to do at noon. 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

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Coming up in a bit, I'm going to lace you up with some Pac, right? And then some I'll Be Sure. Then later on, some Michael. Happy Friday. 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

So we just got paid, right? It's date night tonight, maybe. I don't know. How about a Michael movie? Right? Yeah. Get your tickets early for it, because I know it's still packed. Check out that Michael movie. 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

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Naughty Roddy checking in for you Friday afternoon. We're looking for a high of 91 this afternoon, heading into the weekend. Don't worry, it's going to be cooler tomorrow. High of only 85. 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